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I keep saying she'll be back, but today again.

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2: Dublin's weather.
3: A dry evening with a mix of cloud and clear spells tonight. Overnight lows of 12 to 15 degrees. That's the latest from the Sunshine Newsroom. We'll have more in an hour.
4: Sunshine. This is Sunshine Soul.
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0: 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So you have no excuse. You can take us with you wherever you go.
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0: Sunshine Soul, the very best of soul and Motown. I'm Enda Murphy, here every morning between Monday and Friday, 6 and 10 a.m. A little Sunshine Soul for your day, a great way to get you started. 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
2: With the latest from the Sunshine Newsroom, I'm Brona Cox. Postmortems will be carried out today on the bodies of five teenage boys killed in a head-on collision in County Kildare yesterday. It's understood they were aged between 14 and 16 years old. Three women and a young boy were also seriously injured in the crash on the M9. It prompted Garda Commissioner Justin Kelly to condemn reckless incidents where cars are being driven in the wrong direction for social media likes. Tina Gates reports.
3: The five teenagers died when their car collided head-on with another vehicle near Moon. Three women and a boy in the second car were seriously injured. Commissioner Justin Kelly says Gardaí have to try to stop wrong-way drivers while also protecting every other road user. He says deliberately driving against motorway traffic for social media attention is reckless and can have devastating consequences, and such incidents put Gardaí in an extremely challenging position. The M9 collision's been referred to FISTRU, the police ombudsman, and the commissioner says Gardaí are cooperating fully with its investigation.
2: A Garda patrol car was rammed by a stolen vehicle in Leopardstown in Dublin yesterday morning. Gardaí had responded to reports of dangerous driving on the M50 before coming across the car at Glencairn Drive in the Gallops at around 2 a.m. When they signalled for it to stop, it rammed the patrol car and the occupants fled on foot. The Garda driver was not injured. More than a dozen people have been killed in Russia and Ukraine in the latest wave of strikes. At least seven died on the Russian side after Ukrainian forces launched nearly 1,500 drones over 24 hours in one of the biggest aerial attacks of the war. Meanwhile, authorities in Kyiv say Russian strikes have killed at least seven people in Ukraine. The death toll from Indonesia's powerful earthquake has risen to 53. Saturday's 7.7 magnitude quake struck Flores Island, where thousands of people have been evacuated and rescuers are still trying to reach communities cut off by landslides. Hundreds of aftershocks are continuing to hamper rescue efforts. Labour is calling out the government for not doing more for workers in last year's budget. The party is responding to reports the threshold for the higher rate of income tax for workers could rise by €2,000 to €46,000 in budget 2027. It comes after the government saw a backlash for not including any such move in last year's budget, according to the Business Post. Labour's finance spokesperson Jed Nash thinks workers need even more help to meet rising costs.
4: The uplift will be several hundred euros probably per worker over the space of next year. And in the middle of a cost of living crisis, we would argue that that's not significant enough given the rising costs that households are experiencing, particularly in the context of the fact that government had decided to, for example, withdraw the energy credits. They should consider reintroducing a form of targeted energy credits.
2: It's being reported actress Hayden Panettiere has died at the age

0: age of 36. She's best known for her roles in TV shows Nashville and Heroes, as well as in the Scream movie franchise. ABC News in the US has a statement from a representative who's described her as an incredible light and force of nature. And Johnny Depp could return as Captain Jack Sparrow for a sixth Pirates of the Caribbean film. Producer Jerry Bruckheimer says he's in talks with the actor and a screenplay is being worked on. The last film in the Disney franchise was released in 2017. And that's your news.
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3: Dublin's weather.
0: Mostly dry today and after a cloudy start, some sunny spells will develop in the afternoon. Cloud will increase again in the evening. A warm and humid day with highest temperatures of 22 or 23 degrees. That's the latest from the Sunshine Newsroom. We'll have more in an hour.
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1: 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We've got the music sorted for you, so no need to go anywhere else. Stay right there. 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

0: The very best of soul and Motown. This is Sunshine Soul. I'm Enda Murphy, and there really are no excuses anymore, really, if you're heading off, if you're outside of the county, if you're outside of the country, wherever you may be around the world, sunshinesoul.ie, and of course, on the Irish Radio Player app. Download it today.
1: 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Hope you can join me just after two as I continue to play the best of soul and Motown on your easy place to relax. 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
2: With the latest from the Sunshine Newsroom, I'm Brona Cox. Postmortems will be carried out today on the bodies of five teenage boys killed in a head-on collision in County Kildare yesterday. It's understood they were aged between 14 and 16 years old. Three women and a young boy were also seriously injured in the crash on the M9. It prompted Gartha Commissioner Justin Kelly to condemn reckless incidents where cars are being driven in the wrong direction for social media likes. Tina Gates reports.
3: The five teenagers died when their car collided head-on with another vehicle near Moon. Three women and a boy in the second car were seriously injured. Commissioner Justin Kelly says Gardaí have to try to stop wrong-way drivers while also protecting every other road user. He says deliberately driving against motorway traffic for social media attention is reckless and can have devastating consequences, and such incidents put Gardaí in an extremely challenging position. The M9 collision's been referred to Fitzroy, the police ombudsman, and the commissioner says Gardaí are cooperating fully with its investigation.
2: A Gartha patrol car was rammed by a stolen vehicle in Leopardstown in Dublin yesterday morning. Gartha had responded to reports of dangerous driving on the M50 before coming across the car at Glencairn Drive in the Gallops at around 2 a.m. When they signalled for it to stop, it rammed the patrol car and the occupants fled on foot. The Gartha driver was not injured. More than a dozen people have been killed in Russia and Ukraine in the latest wave of strikes. At least seven died on the Russian side after Ukrainian forces launched nearly 1,500 drones over 24 hours in one of the biggest aerial attacks of the war. Meanwhile, authorities in Kyiv say Russian strikes have killed at least seven people in Ukraine. The death toll from Indonesia's powerful earthquake has risen to 53. Saturday's 7.7 magnitude quake struck Flores Island, where thousands of people have been evacuated and rescuers are still trying to reach communities cut off by landslides. Hundreds of aftershocks are continuing to hamper rescue efforts. Labour is calling out the government for not doing more for workers in last year's budget. The party is responding to reports the threshold for the higher rate of income tax for workers could rise by €2,000 to €46,000 in budget 2027. It comes after the government saw a backlash for not including any such move in last year's budget, according to the Business Post. Labour's finance spokesperson Jed Nash thinks workers need even more help to meet rising costs.
4: The uplift will be several hundred euros probably per worker over the space of next year. And in the middle of a cost of living crisis, we would argue that that's not significant enough given the rising costs that households are experiencing, particularly in the context of the fact that government had decided to, for example, withdraw the energy credits. They should consider reintroducing a form of targeted energy credits.
2: It's being reported actress Hayden Panettiere has died at the age of 36. She's best known for her roles in TV shows Nashville and Heroes, as well as in the Scream movie franchise. ABC News in the US has a statement from a representative who's described her as an incredible light and force of nature. And Johnny Depp could return as Captain Jack Sparrow for a sixth Pirates of the Caribbean film. Producer Jerry Bruckheimer says he's in talks with the actor and a screenplay is being worked on. The last film in the Disney franchise was released in 2017. And that's your news.
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5: Dublin's weather.
2: Mostly dry today, and after a cloudy start, some sunny spells will develop in the afternoon. Cloud will increase again in the evening. A warm and humid day with highest temperatures of 22 or 23 degrees. That's the latest from the Sunshine Newsroom. We'll have more in an hour.

0: Sunshine Soul, the very best of soul and Motown. I'm Enda Murphy for your Sunshine Soul Breakfast. Thank you for switching us on this morning. We're here every weekday morning between 6 and 10, and you're very welcome along. Make sure you tell a friend all about us too, by the way. And stay there for some more great soul and Motown up next.
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1: With the latest from the Sunshine Newsroom, I'm Brona Cox. Three women and a young boy remain in hospital following a road collision that claimed the lives of five teenage boys on the M9 motorway yesterday. A post-mortem on their bodies is due to be carried out today. Jessica Woodlock reports from County Kildare.
2: The car carrying the five teenagers was being driven down the M9 motorway in the wrong direction when it collided head-on with another car. It's understood the teenagers were aged between 14 and 16 years old, while the occupants of the other car included two women in their 30s, a woman in her 20s and a young child. The bodies of the five teenagers were taken to Naas General Hospital, where a post-mortem examination is due to be carried out today. The woman and child remain in hospital this morning, with Gardaí describing their injuries as serious. Yesterday, a forensic examination of the scene took place before the heavily damaged cars were removed last night. Gardaí say they're continuing to investigate all the circumstances of the collision.
1: Meanwhile, Minister of State for Road Safety, Sean Canney, has issued a statement saying his thoughts are with the families and communities affected, as well as Gardaí and emergency crews who responded to yesterday's road crash. While Garda Commissioner Justin Kelly condemned reckless incidents where cars are being driven in the wrong direction for social media likes. More than a dozen people have been killed in Russia and Ukraine in the latest wave of strikes. At least seven died on the Russian side after Ukrainian forces launched nearly 1,500 drones over 24 hours in one of the biggest aerial attacks of the war. Meanwhile, authorities in Kyiv say Russian strikes have killed at least seven people in Ukraine. Donald Trump's envoys are meeting Middle East mediators in Cairo to try to move forward his peace plan for Gaza. It comes despite fresh Israeli strikes in the territory, which medics say have left several people injured. The US president's proposal calls for an end to military operations, the disarming of Hamas and the rebuilding of Gaza under a new civilian administration. It's understood his envoy and son-in-law Jared Kushner is due to meet the Israeli prime minister later. Meanwhile, the government is coming under increasing pressure over its refusal to issue student visas to Gazans who've been given scholarships by Irish universities. Doris has branded it as morally unjustifiable, given the state supported the programme last year, with the Taoiseach Simon Harris welcoming their arrival. A Belfast law firm has put the Justice Minister on notice of possible legal action over his department's refusal to issue the visas. Doris CEO John Lannan says the Taoiseach was so positive about their arrival, but now the government's made a U-turn.
3: He wished them success in their studies, paid tribute to the diplomatic and consular staff in the region who had helped facilitate the students' travel to Ireland. And now they seem to have switched tack and are essentially giving blanket refusals to any of the students who wish to come to Ireland. Bear in mind that these are students who have secured scholarships, who have all of their costs covered, who have met the academic requirements.
1: And Vanessa Feltz says filming for the upcoming Beatles movie has left her stuck at home. The TV presenter told her Instagram followers she was unable to get in or out of her road due to filming. Sam Mendes' four films, starring Irish actors Barry Keoghan and Paul Mescal, along with Harris Dickinson and Joseph Quinn, are due to be released in April 2028. And that's your news.
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6: Dublin's weather.
1: Mostly dry today and after a cloudy start, some sunny spells will develop in the afternoon. Cloud will increase again in the evening. A warm and humid day with highest temperatures of 22 or 23 degrees. That's the latest from the Sunshine Newsroom. We'll have more in an hour.
4: Sunshine. 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

0: This is Sunshine Soul, the very best of soul and Motown. I'm Enda Murphy on Sunshine Soul Breakfast. Remember, don't forget, log on to sunshinesoul.ie. And of course, we are on the Irish Radio Player app as well. 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

0: The very best of soul and Motown. This is Sunshine Soul. Good morning. Welcome along to Sunshine Soul Breakfast. I'm Enda Murphy, here every weekday morning to ease you into your day, get your day started. And you're very welcome along today. Some more great relaxing soul music up next.
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0: car carrying the five teenagers was being driven down the M9 motorway in the wrong direction when it collided head-on with another car. It's understood the teenagers were aged between 14 and 16 years old, while the occupants of the other car included two women in their 30s, a woman in her 20s, and a young child. The bodies of the five teenagers were taken to Nace General Hospital, where a post-mortem examination is due to be carried out today. The woman and child remain in hospital this morning, with Gardaí describing their injuries as serious. Yesterday, a forensic examination of the scene took place before the heavily damaged cars were removed last night. Gardaí say they're continuing to investigate all the circumstances of the collision.
1: Meanwhile, Minister of State for Road Safety, Sean Canney, has issued a statement saying his thoughts are with the families and communities affected, as well as Gardaí and emergency crews who responded to yesterday's road crash. While Garda Commissioner Justin Kelly condemned reckless incidents where cars are being driven in the wrong direction for social media likes. More than a dozen people have been killed in Russia and Ukraine in the latest wave of strikes. At least seven died on the Russian side after Ukrainian forces launched nearly 1,500 drones over 24 hours in one of the biggest aerial attacks of the war. Meanwhile, authorities in Kyiv say Russian strikes have killed at least seven people in Ukraine. Donald Trump's envoys are meeting Middle East mediators in Cairo to try to move forward his peace plan for Gaza. It comes despite fresh Israeli strikes in the territory, which medics say have left several people injured. The US president's proposal calls for an end to military operations, the disarming of Hamas and the rebuilding of Gaza under a new civilian administration. It's understood his envoy and son-in-law Jared Kushner is due to meet the Israeli prime minister later. Meanwhile, the government is coming under increasing pressure over its refusal to issue student visas to Gazans who've been given scholarships by Irish universities. Doris has branded it as morally unjustifiable, given the state supported the programme last year, with the Taoiseach Simon Harris welcoming their arrival. A Belfast law firm has put the Justice Minister on notice of possible legal action over his department's refusal to issue the visas. Doris CEO John Lannan says the Taoiseach was so positive about their arrival, but now the government's made a U-turn.
2: He wished them success in their studies, paid tribute to the diplomatic and consular staff in the region who had helped facilitate the students' travel to Ireland. And now they seem to have switched tack and are essentially giving blanket refusals to any of the students who wish to come to Ireland. Bear in mind that these are students who have secured scholarships, who have all of their costs covered, who have met the academic requirements.
1: And Vanessa Feltz says filming for the upcoming Beatles movie has left her stuck at home. The TV presenter told her Instagram followers she was unable to get in or out of her road due to filming. Sam Mendes' four films, starring Irish actors Barry Keoghan and Paul Mescal, along with Harris Dickinson and Joseph Quinn, are due to be released in April 2028. And that's your news.
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8: Dublin's weather.
1: Mostly dry today and after a cloudy start, some sunny spells will develop in the afternoon. Cloud will increase again in the evening. A warm and humid day with highest temperatures of 22 or 23 degrees. That's the latest from the Sunshine Newsroom. We'll have more in an hour.
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1: 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As many times as we've loved and we've shared love and made love, it doesn't seem to me like it's enough.

0: 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This is Sunshine Soul. I'm Carol Dooley. Hope you're enjoying the music. And we have so much still to come. The very best of Soul and Motown.
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0: This is Sunshine Soul. I'm Carol Dooley. If you just joined me, good morning. How are you? I hope your morning is going well. Thanks for joining us. And please do stay with us as we'll continue to ease you through your morning into the afternoon and making your day go just a little bit brighter. We hope. This is Sunshine Soul, the best of soul and Motown. More on the way.
1: 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Hope you can join me just after two as I continue to play the best of soul and Motown on your easy place to relax. Sunshine Soul.
2: Sunshine. With the latest from the Sunshine Newsroom, I'm Brona Cox. The parish priest of Athy says the community remains in shock and devastation after a two-car crash on the M9 in County Kildare claimed the lives of five teenagers and left four others seriously injured. The head-on collision happened in the early hours of yesterday morning when a BMW

0: Attending a serious incident on the rail line between Thurles and Limerick Junction. Irish Rail says trains are suspended until further notice. Transfers via bus are being arranged. The route forms part of the busy Houston to Cork main line, with services between the capital, Kerry and Limerick likely to also be affected. There are warnings further protesting is inevitable if the government proceeds with its plan to wind down fuel supports. Fuels for Ireland wants the government to pause plans to increase the excise duty on fuel from September, which it says could push diesel over €2 a litre. Protests over rising fuel prices brought the country to a standstill earlier this year. Head of Fuels for Ireland, Kevin McPartlin, says patterns on social media which arose ahead of the demonstrations earlier in the year are repeating now.
1: We are seeing the commentary from people who were high profile within the protest last time round. One thing that's slightly different this time is some of the dog whistling, some of the far right stuff that was beginning to appear toward the end of that, that's far more front and centre. It's not just about fuel prices, but fuel pricing is seeming to be the hook on which they're hanging their displeasure on. So yeah, I definitely see that we are following patterns that we ignored in March.
0: Vapes are being tampered with to spike people on nights out. That's according to the Sexual Violence Centre in Cork, which wants new legislation on spiking, and it says the current laws are not clear. Last year, 58 incidents of adding alcohol or drugs to someone's drink without their knowledge, often to intoxicate or harm them, were recorded by Gardaí. Cork Sexual Violence Centre spokesperson Mary Crilly says that's just the tip of the iceberg.
2: We were very involved in the stalking campaign, for example, and once stalking became a standalone crime, more people report it, more people go for court orders, and the guards can now count better because it is a standalone crime. So really what I'm asking is for us all to work together to change this, to get testing in place, and if somebody says they were spiked, take them seriously.
0: And Ariana Grande's latest night of her O2 residency in London featured a surprise appearance from her Wicked co-star Cynthia Erivo. The position singer shared a clip of the two stars on stage together to her Instagram stories with a heart emoji. Ariana thanked fans for their support as she began her 10-night run in the city this weekend before she steps back from public life. And that's your news.
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3: Dublin's weather.
0: Mostly dry today, and after a cloudy start, some sunny spells will develop in the afternoon. Cloud will increase again in the evening. A warm and humid day with highest temperatures of 22 or 23 degrees. That's the latest from the Sunshine Newsroom. We'll have more in an hour.
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0: This is Sunshine Soul, playing you the very best of soul and Motown. I'm Carol Dooley. Thanks for your company, and I hope you can stay with me. We have hours of nothing but great, great music, and we'll continue in just a moment, so don't go anywhere.
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0: 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Thanks for sharing your morning and into the afternoon with me. I'm Carol Dooley, here to play you the very best of Soul and Motown. And we've got a lot more still to come. 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
2: With the latest from the Sunshine Newsroom, I'm Brona Cox. The parish priest of Athy says the community remains in shock and devastation after a two-car crash on the M9 in County Kildare claimed the lives of five teenagers and left four others seriously injured. The head-on collision happened in the early hours of yesterday morning when a BMW car carrying the five teenage boys was driven southbound on the northbound carriageway. Three women and a seven-year-old boy who were travelling in the other car were seriously injured and remain in hospital. Local parish priest Seamus McEntee says he was travelling on that same road just a few hours before the incident.
3: I came back that road late Saturday evening, in fact, the M9, and so just thinking a few hours after I had been on it, this terrible crash happened. So it's just mystery, bewilderment, because we've been hearing about crashes more recently as well. But initial thoughts were certainly for those who've died, but especially those who are injured and still in hospital.
2: Emergency services are attending a serious incident on the rail line between Thurles and Limerick Junction. Irish Rail says trains are suspended until further notice.

0: profile within the protest last time round. One thing that's slightly different this time is some of the dog whistling, some of the far right stuff that was beginning to appear toward the end of that, that's far more front and centre. It's not just about fuel prices, but fuel pricing is seeming to be the hook on which they're hanging their displeasure on. So yeah, I definitely see that we are following patterns that we ignored in March.
1: Vapes are being tampered with to spike people on nights out. That's according to the Sexual Violence Centre in Cork, which wants new legislation on spiking, and it says the current laws are not clear. Last year, 58 incidents of adding alcohol or drugs to someone's drink without their knowledge, often to intoxicate or harm them, were recorded by Gardaí. Cork Sexual Violence Centre spokesperson Mary Crilly says that's just the tip of the iceberg.
2: We were very involved in the stalking campaign, for example, and once stalking became a standalone crime, more people report it, more people go for court orders, and the guards can now count better because it is a standalone crime. So really what I'm asking is for us all to work together to change this, to get testing in place, and if somebody says they were spiked, take them seriously.
1: And Ariana Grande's latest night of her O2 residency in London featured a surprise appearance from her Wicked co-star Cynthia Erivo. The position singer shared a clip of the two stars on stage together to her Instagram stories with a heart emoji. Ariana thanked fans for their support as she began her 10-night run in the city this weekend before she steps back from public life. And that's your news.
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3: Dublin's weather.
1: Mostly dry today, and after a cloudy start, some sunny spells will develop in the afternoon. Cloud will increase again in the evening. A warm and humid day with highest temperatures of 22 or 23 degrees. That's the latest from the Sunshine Newsroom. We'll have more in an hour.
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0: 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This is Sunshine Soul. I'm Carol Dooley, and on the way, more of the very best of soul and Motown.
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0: You're listening to Sunshine Soul, the very best of soul and Motown. I'm Carol Dooley. Thank you for your company. And please do stay with us. The very best soul music on the way.
1: Hi, it's Enda Murphy. I'm back with you in the morning for Sunshine Soul Breakfast from 6 a.m. Make sure to join me for the best soul and Motown to get your day started to perfection. I'll talk to you in the morning. Sunshine.
2: With the latest from the Sunshine Newsroom, I'm Brona Cox. The parish priest of Athy says the community remains in shock and devastation after a two-car crash on the M9 in County Kildare claimed the lives of five teenagers and left four others seriously injured. The head-on collision happened in the early hours of yesterday morning when a BMW car carrying the five teenage boys was driven southbound on the northbound carriageway. Three women and a seven-year-old boy who were travelling in the other car were seriously injured and remain in hospital. Local parish priest Seamus McEntee says he was travelling on that same road just a few hours before the incident.
3: I came back that road late Saturday evening, in fact, the M9, and so just thinking a few hours after I had been on it, this terrible crash happened. So it's just mystery, bewilderment, because we've been hearing about crashes more recently as well. But initial thoughts were certainly for those who've died, and but especially those who are injured and still in hospital.
2: Emergency services are attending a serious incident on the rail line between Thurles and Limerick Junction. Irish Rail says trains are suspended until further notice. Transfers via bus are being arranged. The route forms part of the busy Houston to Cork main line, with services between the capital, Kerry and Limerick likely to also be affected. There are warnings further protesting is inevitable if the government proceeds with its plan to wind down fuel supports. Fuels for Ireland wants the government to pause plans to increase the excise duty on fuel from September, which it says could push diesel over €2 a litre. Protests over rising fuel prices brought the country to a standstill earlier this year. Head of Fuels for Ireland, Kevin McPartlin, says patterns on social media which arose ahead of the demonstrations earlier in the year are repeating now.
4: We are seeing the commentary from

0: Sexual Violence Centre spokesperson Mary Crilly says that's just the tip of the iceberg.
1: We were very involved in the stalking campaign, for example. And once stalking became a standalone crime, more people report it, more people go for court orders, and the guards can now count better because it is a standalone crime. So really what I'm asking is for us all to work together to change this, to get testing in place, and if somebody says they were spiked, to take them seriously.
0: And Ariana Grande's latest night of her O2 residency in London featured a surprise appearance from her Wicked co-star Cynthia Erivo. The position singer shared a clip of the two stars on stage together to her Instagram stories with a heart emoji. Ariana thanked fans for their support as she began her 10-night run in the city this weekend before she steps back from public life. And that's your news.
2: This is Sunshine Soul.
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6: Dublin's weather.
0: Mostly dry today, and after a cloudy start, some sunny spells will develop in the afternoon. Cloud will increase again in the evening. A warm and humid day with highest temperatures of 22 or 23 degrees. That's the latest from the Sunshine Newsroom. We'll have more in an hour.
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0: 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This is Sunshine Soul, playing you the very best of soul and Motown. 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

0: online and on the Irish Radio Player app. This is Sunshine Soul. 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
3: With the latest from the Sunshine Newsroom, I'm Brona Cox. The parish priest of Athy says the community remains in shock and devastation after a two-car crash on the M9 in County Kildare claimed the lives of five teenagers and left four others seriously injured. The head-on collision happened in the early hours of yesterday morning when a BMW car carrying the five teenage boys was driven southbound on the northbound carriageway. Three women and a seven-year-old boy who were travelling in the other car were seriously injured and remain in hospital. Local parish priest Seamus McEntee says he was travelling on that same road just a few hours before the incident.
4: I came back that road late Saturday evening, in fact, the M9, and so just thinking a few hours after I had been on it, this terrible crash happened. So it's just mystery, bewilderment, because we've been hearing about crashes more recently as well. But initial thoughts were certainly for those who've died, and but especially those who are injured and still in hospital.
3: Emergency services are attending a serious incident on the rail line between Thurles and Limerick Junction. Irish Rail says trains are suspended until further notice. Transfers via bus are being arranged. The route forms part of the busy Houston to Cork main line, with services between the capital, Kerry and Limerick likely to also be affected. There are warnings further protesting is inevitable if the government proceeds with its plan to wind down fuel supports. Fuels for Ireland wants the government to pause plans to increase the excise duty on fuel from September, which it says could push diesel over €2 a litre. Protests over rising fuel prices brought the country to a standstill earlier this year. Head of Fuels for Ireland, Kevin McPartlin, says patterns on social media which arose ahead of the demonstrations earlier in the year are repeating now.
5: We are seeing the commentary from people who were high profile within the protest last time round. One thing that's slightly different this time is some of the dog whistling, some of the far right stuff that was beginning to appear toward the end of that, that's far more front and centre. It's not just about fuel prices, but fuel pricing is seeming to be the hook on which they're hanging their displeasure on. So yeah, I definitely see that we are following patterns that we ignored in March.
3: Vapes are being tampered with to spike people on nights out. That's according to the Sexual Violence Centre in Cork, which wants new legislation on spiking, and it says the current laws are not clear. Last year, 58 incidents of adding alcohol or drugs to someone's drink without their knowledge, often to intoxicate or harm them, were recorded.

0: Ariana thanked fans for their support as she began her 10-night run in the city this weekend before she steps back from public life. And that's your news.
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3: Dublin's weather.
0: Mostly dry today, and after a cloudy start, some sunny spells will develop in the afternoon. Cloud will increase again in the evening. A warm and humid day with highest temperatures of 22 or 23 degrees. That's the latest from the Sunshine Newsroom. We'll have more in an hour.
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1: Hey, you know, everybody's talking about the good old days, right? Everybody, the good old days, the good old days. 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But why don't we try to remember

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0: Monday afternoon, you're on Sunshine Soul with Joe Harrington, your easy place to relax. And if you're planning on chilling, winding down this Monday evening, well, Robbie Fogarty's going to be here just after 7 and he'll continue with the very best of Soul and Motown. We're going to take a short break. We're back in just a moment.
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0: Now that is a real classic, wrapping up another hour of the best of Soul and Motown. You're on Sunshine Soul with Joe Harrington, your easy place to relax. We're heading towards the top of the hour, so let's get you up to date with the latest news and weather.
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2: With the latest from the Sunshine Newsroom, I'm Ruth Fitzsimon. Two teenage boys accused of attacking a 37-year-old man who died after the incident in Blanchardstown in Dublin are to be tried for murder. Alex Coughlin suffered serious injuries after an assault on Mill Road on May 17th. He was found unconscious, brought to hospital in a critical condition, and 3 days later he was pronounced dead. A post-mortem established he suffered traumatic head and neck injuries. The two boys, aged 16 and 17, were originally accused of causing serious harm. They're still being held at Oberstown and have been refused bail. Gardaí continue to investigate the collision in County Kildare that left five teenagers dead, two women critically injured and another woman and a child seriously hurt. Rank and file Gardaí are critical of the circumstances surrounding the collision, in which a stolen BMW was driven at the wrong side of the motorway. The five occupants of that car died at the scene. Jessica Woodlock reports from County Kildare.
3: The community of Athy in County Kildare, which is near the scene of the two-car collision, remain in shock this afternoon as details are continuing to emerge about the two-car collision on the M9 yesterday morning. Local parish priest Father Seamus McEntee says people need to lean on each other in the time ahead.
4: For everybody just to hold each other, especially at this time, which is very, very sad, it's very difficult. It's certainly on the thoughts of many people in conversations.
3: It's understood the car being driven by the five teenagers who later died was a stolen BMW. The car wasn't pursued at the time, but the Garda Ombudsman is investigating the incident, and it's believed the car had come to the attention of Gardaí beforehand. Mark Ferris from the Garda Representative Association believes members of the force need to be better supported.
5: Guards need properly designed and accredited pursuit training, suitable equipment, a clear legal framework.
3: A post-mortem examination of the teenagers is due today. The occupants of the other car, three women and a young boy, remain in hospital, two of them in critical condition.
2: Over 40% of parents would prefer a multi-denominational school for their children rather than the Catholic schools they currently attend. A survey from the Department of Education and Youth was carried out late last year. Education and Training Boards Ireland, which analysed the findings, is recommending 300 schools change patronage. Dr. Seamus Conboy, the ETBI Director of Schools, outlines why.
6: The way we looked at the results were that we looked at schools where there was a healthy response rate at school level, so 40% of parents responded to the survey. And then we looked at the schools as well that had 50% or more of parents indicating that they would prefer a multi-denominational school for their children. There were 278 schools across the country that we think may well choose to become multi-denominational schools by September 2027.
2: Finally, work is underway to install 10 new zebra crossings around Dublin City. They won't have traditional flashing amber lights. Signs, which cost around 75% less, will be used instead. Five will be installed on the north side and five on the south. Green Party councillor Faelin Yose says the new style crossings were trialled in recent years.
7: Dublin City Council did a few trials over the last year or two at a few different locations. I think it's been fairly positive. A couple of suburban locations, one or two in the city centre.

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1: Dublin's weather.
2: A dry afternoon with sunny spells and some rain towards the evening. Highest temperatures of 21 to 23 degrees. That's the latest from the Sunshine Newsroom. We'll have more in an hour.
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0: 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Back in a moment.
1: Tuchelt. 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
2: With the latest from the Sunshine Newsroom, I'm Ruth Fitzsimon. The Taoiseach says there can be no tolerance for reckless driving seen on the roads recently. Micheál Martin says he's shocked and saddened after the crash on the M9 and his thoughts are with those who were injured. Post-mortem details are expected on the five teenagers who died in the incident yesterday morning. They were occupants of a stolen car driven the wrong way along the motorway that collided head-on with another vehicle. That car was carrying three women and a seven-year-old boy from the same family, travelling to Dublin Airport. They remain in hospital this afternoon, two of them in a critical condition. Father Tom Little knows the family and says the local community is thinking of them.
3: Right, I'm going to the airport on a holiday and they went in time to be able to get through the security in the airport, and I know that they have been seriously hurt and that they are in Tanna Hospital. I just hope that they'll make a speedy recovery.
2: In the wake of these incidents, there are calls for one-way stinger devices to be installed on motorway slip roads. They deflate the tyres of any vehicle going the wrong way down a slip road. Mark Ferris from the Garda Representative Association says all precautions should be taken to stop pursuits before they start.
4: Anything like that would help. Physical measures such as the one-way tyre deflation device that we have seen elsewhere, that's what you're referring to there, that of course would help. Like, the burden cannot keep on resting solely on Garda Síochána once a vehicle is already travelling against motorway traffic.
2: And staying on the road, several people have been injured in a three-vehicle collision in County Kerry. It happened near Knocknagoshal at around 4 o'clock yesterday afternoon. The driver of one vehicle, a man in his 30s, and two passengers, women in their 30s and 40s, were rushed to hospital in a serious condition. Anyone who was travelling on the N81 in the area between 3 and 4 o'clock is asked to contact Gardaí. Two teenage boys accused of attacking Alex Coughlin in Blanchardstown are to be tried for murder. The 37-year-old died after he was severely injured during an assault on the Mill Road on the afternoon of May 17th. Molly O'Connor reports.
5: Mr. Coughlin suffered traumatic head and neck injuries on May 17th and was taken to hospital, where he was pronounced dead 3 days later. Shortly afterwards, two boys aged 17 and 16 were charged in connection with the incident. They were originally accused of causing serious harm to Mr. Coughlin and robbing him of bank cards and a gold ring. Today, a Garda told the court the 17-year-old's assault causing harm charge was being withdrawn and it was superseded with a murder charge, to which the boy made no reply when it was put to him this morning. The robbery charge will remain. A different Garda told the court in a separate appearance for the 16-year-old the same directions had been issued by the DPP and he will also face trial on a murder charge. Both boys were remanded in continuing custody. The judge noted the matter will fall under the juvenile protocol with a strict 12-month time limit to complete the trial process from the date of the initial charge.
2: Changing the patronage of almost 300 religious-run primary schools is being recommended over the next 12 months. A Department of Education survey has found over 40% of parents would prefer a multi-denominational school for their children. Education and Training Boards Ireland analysed data and identified 278 primary schools which may be suitable for a change in patronage. They have until the 31st of October to decide if they want to explore that option. ETBI Director of Schools, Dr. Seamus Conboy, explains how the change would work.
6: So once they indicate if they want to be part of that first group, the department will then lead out in a process where the schools will then choose their patrons. So, for example, if they want to become a community national school that is run by the local education and training boards, that process will then happen after October, and then the schools will then work towards becoming a multi-denominational school by September 2027.
2: Finally, mourners at the funeral service for Bonnie Tyler have heard her described as one of a kind. The Welsh singer died unexpectedly last month at the age of 75 from an illness which she had been receiving treatment. The service was streamed online by Buffoon Media, during which Robert

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4: Dublin's weather.
5: Staying mainly warm and dry this afternoon, cloud will increase towards the evening and bring some rain, highest temperatures of 21 to 23 degrees. That's the latest from the Sunshine Newsroom. We'll have more in an hour. Sunshine.
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0: 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We're back in just a moment.
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0: You're listening to Sunshine Soul with Joe Harrington, your easy place to relax. I've got another super hour of the best of soul and Motown on the way, but first let's get you right up to date with the latest news.
1: Hi, it's Enda Murphy. I'm back with you in the morning for Sunshine Soul breakfast from 6 a.m. Make sure to join me for the best soul and Motown to get your day started to perfection. I'll talk to you in the morning. Sunshine.
2: With the latest from the Sunshine Newsroom, I'm Ruth Fitzsimon. The Taoiseach says there can be no tolerance for reckless driving seen on the roads recently. Micheál Martin says he's shocked and saddened after the crash on the M9 and his thoughts are with those who were injured. Post-mortem details are expected on the five teenagers who died in the incident yesterday morning. They were occupants of a stolen car driven the wrong way along the motorway that collided head-on with another vehicle. That car was carrying three women and a seven-year-old boy from the same family, travelling to Dublin Airport. They remain in hospital this afternoon, two of them in a critical condition. Father Tom Little knows the family and says the local community is thinking of them.
3: We were going to the airport on a holiday and they went in time to be able to get through the security in the airport, and I know that they have been seriously hurt and that they are in Tala Hospital. I just hope that they'll make a speedy recovery.
2: In the wake of these incidents, there are calls for one-way stinger devices to be installed on motorway slip roads. They deflate the tyres of any vehicle going the wrong way down a slip road. Mark Ferris from the Garda Representative Association says all precautions should be taken to stop pursuits before they start.
4: Anything like that would help. Physical measures such as the one-way tyre deflation device that we have seen elsewhere, that's what you're referring to there, that of course would help. Like, the burden cannot keep on resting solely on Garda Síochána once a vehicle is already travelling against motorway traffic.
2: And staying on the road, several people have been injured in a three-vehicle collision in County Kerry. It happened near Knocknagoshal at around 4 o'clock yesterday afternoon. The driver of one vehicle, a man in his 30s, and two passengers, women in their 30s and 40s, were rushed to hospital in a serious condition. Anyone who was travelling on the N81 in the area between 3 and 4 o'clock is asked to contact Gardaí. Two teenage boys accused of attacking Alex Coughlin in Blanchardstown are to be tried for murder. The 37-year-old died after he was severely injured during an assault on the Mill Road on the afternoon of May 17th. Molly O'Connor reports.
5: Mr. Coughlin suffered traumatic head and neck injuries on May 17th and was taken to hospital, where he was pronounced dead 3 days later. Shortly afterwards, two boys aged 17 and 16 were charged in connection with the incident. They were originally accused of causing serious harm to Mr. Coughlin and robbing him of bank cards and a gold ring. Today, a Garda told the court the 17-year-old's assault causing harm charge was being withdrawn and it was superseded with a murder charge, to which the boy made no reply when it was put to him this morning. The robbery charge will remain. A different Garda told the court in a separate appearance for the 16-year-old the same directions had been issued by the DPP and he will also face trial on a murder charge. Both boys were remanded in continuing custody. The judge noted the matter will fall under the juvenile protocol with a strict 12-month time limit to complete the trial process from the date of the initial charge.
2: Changing the patronage of almost 300 religious-run primary schools is being recommended over the next 12 months. A Department of Education survey has found over 40% of parents would prefer a multi-denominational school for their children. Education and Training Boards Ireland analysed data and identified 278 primary schools which may be suitable for a change in patronage. They have until the 31st of October to decide if they want to explore that option. ETBI Director of Schools, Dr. Seamus Conboy, explains how the change would work.
6: So once they indicate if they want to be part of that first group, the department will then lead out in a process where the schools will then choose their patrons. So, for example, if they want to become a community national school that is run by the local education and training boards, that process will then happen after October, and then the schools will then work towards becoming a multi-denominational school by September 2027.
2: Finally, mourners at the funeral service for Bonnie Tyler have heard her described as one of a kind. The Welsh singer died unexpectedly last month at the age of 75 from an illness which she had been receiving treatment. The service was streamed online by Buffoon Media, during which Robert Bell spoke. He discovered the star as she performed in a club.
7: She was loved by millions worldwide, and as all the tributes, flowers and cards from the Houses of Parliament, the Prince and Princess of Wales, the Portuguese government, Cliff Richard, Rod Stewart, Susie Quattro, and many, many more fans.
2: And that's your news for now.
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8: Dublin's weather.
2: Cloud will increase this evening, bringing rain tonight. That'll turn to showers later. It'll be mild overnight, with lowest temperatures of 14 to 16 degrees. That's the latest from the Sunshine Newsroom. We'll have more in an hour.
8: Sunshine. This is Sunshine Soul.
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0: Oh, that's great. I hope you're enjoying all this brilliant music. We do it every day. The very best of soul and Motown. You're on Sunshine Soul with Joe Harrington. We're going to take a short break. We're back in just a moment.
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0: It's your easy place to relax. It's Sunshine Soul with Joe Harrington. And I've got another fabulous hour of the very best of Soul and Motown on the way. But first, let's get you up to date with the latest news from the Sunshine Newsroom.
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3: With the latest from the Sunshine Newsroom, I'm Ruth Fitzsimon. The Justice Minister has confirmed Gardaí will receive pursuit training this year. Jim O'Callaghan also says a new offence may be considered for those who make a deliberate decision to drive a vehicle the wrong way down a motorway. His comments this afternoon follow yesterday's fatal crash on the M9 in Kildare. Five teenage boys were killed when the stolen BMW they were travelling in was driven in the wrong direction on the motorway and collided with another vehicle. Three sisters and a young boy who were in the other car were seriously injured and remain in hospital. Minister O'Callaghan says he has spoken with the Garda Commissioner on the matter.
4: I've emphasised to the Garda Commissioner that the Gardaí will have whatever resources they require from government in order to respond to this threat to public safety. As you are aware, legislation is being prepared by my colleague Dara O'Brien and Minister Sean Canny. I spoke to Dara O'Brien today for the purpose of strengthening the protections that members of An Garda Síochána Síochána have when it comes to pursuit.
3: This incident and others recently are prompting local and national concern. Young offenders are increasingly exploiting rules to make their crimes more difficult and dangerous to stop, often sharing their behaviour online to gain status. Fine Gael councillor and principal of St Joseph's National School in Carlow Town, Fergal Brown, says a tough line needs to be taken with social media companies.
5: There's no doubt social media companies have huge responsibility and that they're currently shirking. And I spoke to my local TV, Catherine Callan, today as well on it. I think it's really time we got tough with the social media companies. Like, it is grossly irresponsible to promoting any activity that puts either your own life or anyone else's life in danger. And I think social media companies really need to wise up.
3: Meanwhile, a priest in County Carlow says there's an atmosphere of sadness and shock in the county following yesterday's crash. Father Tom Little says several of the teenagers who died had strong links to the town.
6: I'd have known some of them. They came to school here and they were bright children and they were friends together, and it is now a terrible tragedy that they have been killed, and I want to express to their family our sincere sympathy to them.
3: A man who was arrested as part of the investigation into the death of an inmate at Wheatfield Prison has been released without charge. 39-year-old Brendan Gahan from Talla was found dead in his shared cell last Thursday. The man arrested in connection with the incident was released without charge yesterday, and a file is being prepared for the DPP. Almost 300 primary schools in Ireland should consider becoming multi-denominational in the next year. That's according to Education and Training Boards Ireland. It analysed the results of a Department of Education survey carried out last year, identifying schools where a majority of parents expressed a desire for the change. Schools have until the end of October to decide what to do next. ETBI Director of Schools Dr. Seamus Conboy says the curriculum will stay the same.
7: For any school that's engaging in this process in September, October and beyond, it's really important that parents are reassured that a school is a school. So whether the school is run by a religious patron or run by the community national school model, the curriculum is the exact same no matter who the patron is. The staffing remains the same, but what changes is the school's ethos. So instead of focusing on one particular religion, the school is for all children of all religions and beliefs equally.
3: Finally, new zebra crossings in Dublin City are being welcomed. Between now and the end of September, 10 new crossings will appear across the city. In an effort to cut down on costs, Dublin City Council is ditching the traditional flashing beacon lights and installing signs instead. Councillor Phelan Yose of the Green Party doesn't believe the new design will put pedestrians at risk.
8: At the end of the day, they're, you know, giant black and white stripes. Motors should be looking out for them. You know, they're in the theory test and the driving test and all these kind of things. So instead of the flashing beacon lights, what it's being replaced with is a high visibility sign, yellow sign, the same sign that you would see in other European countries. And they're only installed on smaller roads. You know, you wouldn't find them on main arterial roads.
3: And that's your news for now.
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3: Cloud will increase this evening, bringing rain tonight. That'll turn to showers later. It'll be mild overnight, with lowest temperatures of 14 to 16 degrees. That's the latest from the Sunshine Newsroom. We'll have more in an hour.
9: Sunshine. 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
2: With the latest from the Sunshine Newsroom, I'm Ruth Fitzsimon. The Justice Minister has confirmed Gardaí will receive pursuit training this year. Jim O'Callaghan also says a new offence may be considered for those who make a deliberate decision to drive a vehicle the wrong way down a motorway. His comments this afternoon follow yesterday's fatal crash on the M9 in Kildare. Five teenage boys were killed when the stolen BMW they were travelling in was driven in the wrong direction on the motorway and collided with another vehicle. Three sisters and a young boy who were in the other car were seriously injured and remain in hospital. Minister O'Callaghan says he has spoken with the Garda Commissioner on the matter.
3: I've emphasised to the Garda Commissioner that the Gardaí will have whatever resources they require from government in order to respond to this threat to public safety. As you are aware, legislation is being prepared by my colleague Dara O'Brien and Minister Sean Canny. I spoke to Dara O'Brien today for the purpose of strengthening the protections that members of An Garda Síochána have when it comes to pursuit.
2: This incident and others recently are prompting local and national concern. Young offenders are increasingly exploiting rules to make their crimes more difficult and dangerous to stop, often sharing their behaviour online to gain status. Fine Gael councillor and principal of St Joseph's National School in Carlow Town, Fergal Brown, says a tough line needs to be taken with social media companies.
4: There's no doubt social media companies have huge responsibility and that there's currently shirking, and I spoke to my local TV, Catherine Callan, today as well on it. I think it's really time we got tough with the social media companies. Like, it is grossly irresponsible to promoting any activity that puts either your own life or anyone else's life in danger. And I think social media companies really need to wise up.
2: Meanwhile, a priest in County Carlow says there's an atmosphere of sadness and shock in the county following yesterday's crash. Father Tom Little says several of the teenagers who died had strong links to the town.
5: I'd have known some of them. They came to school here. And they were bright children, and they were friends together, and it is now a terrible tragedy that they have been killed. And I want to express to their family our sincere sympathy to them.
2: A man who was arrested as part of the investigation into the death of an inmate at Wheatfield Prison has been released without charge. 39-year-old Brendan Gahan from Talla was found dead in his shared cell last Thursday. The man arrested in connection with the incident was released without charge yesterday, and a file is being prepared for the DPP. Almost 300 primary schools in Ireland should consider becoming multi-denominational in the next year. That's according to Education and Training Boards Ireland. It analysed the results of a Department of Education survey carried out last year, identifying schools where a majority of parents expressed a desire for the change. Schools have until the end of October to decide what to do next. ETBI Director of Schools Dr. Seamus Conboy says the curriculum will stay the same.
6: For any school that's engaging in this process in September, October and beyond, it's really important that parents are reassured that a school is a school. So whether the school is run by a religious patron or run by the community national school model, the curriculum is the exact same no matter who the patron is. The staffing remains the same, but what changes is the school's ethos. So instead of focusing on one particular religion, the school is for all children of all religions and beliefs equally.
2: Finally, new zebra crossings in Dublin City are being welcomed. Between now and the end of September, 10 new crossings will appear across the city. In an effort to cut down on costs, Dublin City Council is ditching the traditional flashing beacon lights and installing signs instead. Councillor Phelan Yose of the Green Party doesn't believe the new design will put pedestrians at risk.
7: At the end of the day, they're, you know, giant black and white stripes. Motors should be looking out for them. You know, they're in the theory test and the driving test and all these kind of things. So instead of the flashing beacon lights, what it's being replaced with is a high visibility sign, yellow sign, the same sign that you would see in other European countries. And they're only installed on smaller roads. You know, you wouldn't find them on main arterial roads.
2: And that's your news for now.
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9: Dublin's weather.
2: Cloud will increase this evening, bringing rain tonight. That'll turn to showers later. It'll be mild overnight, with lowest temperatures of 14 to 16 degrees. That's the latest from the Sunshine Newsroom. We'll have more in an hour.
10: 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Sunshine.
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0: Hello and hope you're well this evening. I'm Robbie Fogarty. 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

0: 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I'm Robbie Fogarty. 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
2: With the latest from the Sunshine Newsroom, I'm Ruth Fitzsimon. The Justice Minister has confirmed Gardaí will receive pursuit training this year. Jim O'Callaghan also says a new offence may be considered for those who make a deliberate decision to drive a vehicle the wrong way down a motorway. His comments this afternoon follow yesterday's fatal crash on the M9 in Kildare. Five teenage boys were killed when the stolen BMW they were travelling in was driven in the wrong direction on the motorway and collided with another vehicle. Three sisters and a young boy who were in the other car were seriously injured and remain in hospital. Minister O'Callaghan says he has spoken with the Garda Commissioner on the matter.
3: I've emphasised to the Garda Commissioner that the Gardaí will have whatever resources they require from government in order to respond to this threat to public safety. As you are aware, legislation is being prepared by my colleague Dara O'Brien and Minister Sean Canny. I spoke to Dara O'Brien today for the purpose of strengthening the protections that members of an Garda Síochána have when it comes to pursuit.
2: This incident and others recently are prompting local and national concern. Young offenders are increasingly exploiting rules to make their crimes more difficult and dangerous to stop, often sharing their behaviour online to gain status. Fine Gael councillor and principal of St Joseph's National School in Carlow Town, Fergal Brown, says a tough line needs to be taken with social media companies.
4: There's no doubt social media companies have huge responsibility and that they're currently shirking. And I spoke to my local TV, Catherine Callan, today as well on it. I think it's really time we got tough with the social media companies. Like, it is grossly irresponsible for promoting any activity that puts either your own life or anyone else's life in danger. And I think social media companies really need to wise up.
2: Meanwhile, a priest in County Carlow says there's an atmosphere of sadness and shock in the county following yesterday's crash. Father Tom Little says several of the teenagers who died had strong links to the town.
5: I'd have known some of them. They came to school here and they were bright children and they were friends together, and it is now a terrible tragedy that they have been killed, and I want to express to their family our sincere sympathy to them.
2: A man who was arrested as part of the investigation into the death of an inmate at Wheatfield Prison has been released without charge. 39-year-old Brendan Gahan from Talla was found dead in his shared cell last Thursday. The man arrested in connection with the incident was released without charge yesterday and a file is being prepared for the DPP. Almost 300 primary schools in Ireland should consider becoming multi-denominational in the next year. That's according to Education and Training Boards Ireland. It analysed the results of a Department of Education survey carried out last year, identifying schools where a majority of parents expressed a desire for the change. Schools have until the end of October to decide what to do next. ETBI Director of Schools Dr. Seamus Conboy says the curriculum will stay the same.
6: For any school that's engaging in this process in September, October and beyond, it's really important that parents are reassured that a school is a school. So whether the school is run by a religious patron or run by the community national school model, the curriculum is the exact same no matter who the patron is. The staffing remains the same. But what changes is the school's ethos. So instead of focusing on one particular religion, the school is for all children of all religions and beliefs equally.
2: Finally, new zebra crossings in Dublin City are being welcomed. Between now and the end of September, 10 new crossings will appear across the city. In an effort to cut down on costs, Dublin City Council is ditching the traditional flashing beacon lights and installing signs instead. Councillor Phelan Yose of the Green Party doesn't believe the new design will put pedestrians at risk.
7: At the end of the day, they're, you know, giant black and white stripes. Motors should be looking out for them. You know, they're in the theory test and the driving test and all these kind of things. So instead of the flashing beacon lights, what it's being replaced with is a high visibility sign, yellow sign, the same sign that you would see in other European countries, and they're only installed on smaller roads. You know, you wouldn't find them on main arterial roads.
2: And that's your news for now.
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9: 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The best of soul and Motown.

0: This is Sunshine Soul. I'm Robbie Fogarty, the very best of Motown and the greatest soul music of all time. And I have more for you next.
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0: Oh, if you love your soul music, you've found the right station. 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I've more on the way next.
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0: Well, that's Monday out of the way, and I hope you didn't have too stressful a day. And I can help you unwind this evening with the very best of soul and Motown. 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

0: 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I'm Robbie Fogarty. 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
2: Cloud will increase this evening, bringing rain tonight. That'll turn to showers later. It'll be mild overnight, with lowest temperatures of 14 to 16 degrees. That's the latest from the Sunshine Newsroom. We'll have more in an hour.
3: Sunshine. This is Sunshine Soul.
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0: Cloud will increase this evening, bringing rain tonight. That'll turn to showers later. It'll be mild overnight, with lowest temperatures of 14 to 16 degrees. That's the latest from the Sunshine Newsroom. We'll have more in an hour. Sunshine.
1: Sunshine. 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